and keep a hold. If you look into the distance, there's a house upon the hill, guiding like a lighthouse. It's a place where you'll be safe to feel our grace, 'cause we've all made mistakes. If you've lost your way,

we look into the distance, there's a house upon the hill, guiding like a lighthouse. It's a place where you'll be safe to feel our grace, 'cause we've all made mistakes. If you've lost your way,

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1: 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You look away from me and I see there's something you're trying to hide. And I reach for you.

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Every man and every woman, every child, while joining in, doing just what God had planned. I said,

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Listen to the fat bass. It'll show you you're alive. And listen to this fat bass that will send the blood coursing through your veins.

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We have finally found something worthwhile, something to upstage the

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You're searching for meaning in all of this so you could finally understand the destiny for which you were born. 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

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You believe in a God that tells your lies? Or do you believe in me? Do you believe in a God that brings you down? Do you believe in a God that wears a crown? Do you believe in a God that makes you bow? Or do you believe in me?

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Thy kingdom come, thy will be done on earth as it is in heaven. And forgive us our trespasses, as we forgive those who trespass against us.

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And forgive us our trespasses, as we forgive those who trespass against us.